0: la.
1: Oh, puppy.
2: Give me like one specific human trait like a woman could have. 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
2: When your legs don't work like they used to before, and I can't sweep you off of your feet,